He's not famous. It may be that when his life at last comes to an end, he will leave no more trace of his sojourn on this earth than a stone thrown into a river leaves on the surface of the water. Yet it may be that the way of life he has chosen for himself may have an ever-growing influence over his fellow men, so that, long after his death perhaps, it may be realized that there lived in this age

0: heard it, sonny. Cut it out, Al.
1: Are you scared, son?
0: Stop treating me like a greenhorn.

I'm looking for your justice, and it cannot be seen. I'm checking where you're coming from, and where you're going to. I'm checking out what you have done, to see what you can do.

0: on here.
1: Like, that's just probably erosion. I mean, that's beautiful.
0: Yeah.
1: Like this black, that is really
0: and so the what's
1: pretty.
0: This line is what's under?
1: Yeah, I mean, it's probably just like a natural something happening.
0: Yeah.

glory times, the joys of yesteryear. But I remember watching Threads and growing up in fear. Grangemouth is a target, son, it all kicks off, we're fucking done. Turn and face the blast and hope you don't survive.

What have you got without routine? You peel the skin of a tangerine, and inside it you see an eight ball, and it just turns and winks.

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I sing for my daughter, I grew like a lamb to the slaughter, and I walk through. Now I'm swimming, I'm moving through water, I'm singing. I sing for my daughter, I grew.

0: what's going on here?
1: That's just probably erosion. I mean, that's beautiful.
2: Yeah.
1: Like this black, that is really
2: pretty. And so the what's
1: pretty.
2: This line is what's under?
1: Yeah, I mean, it's probably just like a natural something happening.
2: Whoa.

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0: 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I know where the mirror's edge is inside of your heart. But she didn't pay $1 tonight. I know where the razor's edge is inside of your heart.
1: Motown.
0: It's not even 5 feet. Well, if you're gonna make it right, you're surely gonna end up wrong.
1: You don't look like Marlon the Vandellas.
0: Oh, she's gonna start it all over again. Somebody get her out of here. Electricity comes from other planets.

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1: Eat it.
0: Hey, forget that.
1: What?
0: Give me a wet nap, and then I'll leave this death trap.
1: People love meat shake, a kid or an adult. They want a good meal. They don't want to join your cult.
0: That's because they're stupid, lazy, and inactive. Dull and unattractive.
1: Yeah.
0: Living like a fat pig.
1: At least they're not new age crystal-loving psychos who follow where the light goes, wearing little tight clothes.
0: Good. Release that anger. I see you're too uptight. Come and get a bran muffin.
1: Yeah, not on your life.
0: Hey.
1: Your food is too expensive and I wouldn't even get full.
0: Can you put a price on your body and your soul?
1: Look, I'll keep eating meat and you do what you do.
0: Tell me what an animal has ever done to you.
1: It filled me up.
0: With blood and guts.
1: Hey, save the attack.
0: I guess I just respect life.
1: I have it for a snack.
0: Well, the least that you can do is offer us a garden plate of eggplant parmesan.
1: That stuff is too hard to make. You stick with the nuts and berries.
0: You stick with your heavy butt.
1: I could use a meat shake.
0: I'll go back to veggie hut.
1: All right.
0: Goodbye. You know what? I'm leaving. I can't even take this.
1: I'll see you
0: this
1: later.
0: It's very rude.
1: All
0: it's
1: right.
0: Crazy. It's about the meat.
1: Okay.
0: Really, you should be...
1: Hey, Brianna, I just killed a fly. Was that murder? I never get sick of that one. Hey, are you working Thursday? Because I'd like to switch hours.
2: Thursday.
3: Oh, hey, dude, here comes Stover. Here comes Stover.
4: Gentlemen, talk is not work. Einstein,
2: yes.
4: Did you fill the pork grinder?
2: No, I forgot.
4: Einstein. Fill the pork grinder.
2: Okay, right away, sir. Right on top of it. I'm doing it now.
1: Pork man.
2: I hate Stover and I hate this job. I need a vacation.
5: This is the captain speaking. This is the daily flight of the Caravel of Cruzeiro along the coast of Brazil. Our route is northeast north, starting from Rio de Janeiro. We are taking off from the Galeão International Airport

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3: Greetings to the listeners. You are going to listen to a civil radio show from Budapest, Hungary. Band leader, singer and composer Tamás Berki is the doyen of the Hungarian jazz singers, was born in Budapest on May the 16th, 1946. Between 1969 and 1972, he studied at the Bartók Conservatory in the jazz singing department, where he was a student of János Gonda and György Vukán. In 1966, he formed the guerrilla protest song group with Miklós Vámos, guitar player and singer, of which he was a member until 1971. Here is one song titled The Dissidents from them, written and played in 1967.
4: A disszidensek.

0: holnap után bejöhetsz.
1: Tamás Berki was a member of the Interbras jazz band for a long time. Then he became its leader. Later, he became a singer in various bands, such as the Csíkfogarasi Jávori band, the Kőszegi band, but he was also a frequent soloist in the Benko Dixieland band. In 1990, he formed the Shabu Shabu band. Since 1996, he has been a teacher at the Kőbánya studio, and since 1999, he has been the head of the singing department. Since 1997, he has been teaching at the jazz department of the Liszt Ferenc Academy of Music in Budapest. Since 2004, he has been the leader of the Berki Tamás band. In today's program, we will listen to the following Tamás Berki recordings: Good Morning, Work Song, The Last Blues, The Bull, So Dance a Samba, Obligatory Blues, Love for Sale, I'm Going Crazy, and finally, Jazz Department of the Conservatory, CODA.

You have just heard today's program, in which we published a selection of recordings by the bandleader, singer and composer Tomasz Berki. The artist's activities were rewarded with the Gábor Szabó Award in 2004 and the Knight's Cross of the Order Merit of the Republic of Hungary in 2007. With this, the two editors, Gábor Géczy and László Radó, say goodbye.

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Britney Spears when she was bald, nigga. Punkin' niggas way before they was punk, nigga. Smoking Ashton Kutcher, so I calm down, nigga. We don't wanna hear your mixtape, my nigga. I fade niggas like barbers. I got more pressure in my palms than Arthur. Man, it's like when Fergie peed her pants. That's when Honey used to dance. Matt Barnes versus Derek Fisher caught you niggas in the...